Sun Ambulance, Sun Ambulance, Anderson, ER room 4, need to BLS transfer to Stillwater and Edwardsville, 82-year-old female returning. Sun Ambulance, Sun Ambulance, Anderson, ER room 4, needs a BLS transfer to Stillwater and Edwardsville, 82-year-old female returning.

We are Alpha 10 over to Shelbyville. We have three on board, 1+35 on the fuel. Release is 446, and we're showing about 18 in route.

Gillespie Fire. Gillespie Fire, you're being requested north side of Big Brick Park, north side of Big Brick Park, for the smell of gas in the area. Time of day is 1927, Macoupin County, now 1 clear.

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1: 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Hell 6, my Cupid.
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0: William Adam Union George Henry First Name Raj A. R. Robert O. Shinji David J. John A. Adam I. Ida. No initial A. Adam K. King. Number 317-2004. 317-2004.
1: Mary, 21. Mary, 21, 201 South 5th Street, Benel, 201 South 5th, Benel.

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Morgan Street at Center Street, Carlinville. The smell of gas in the area, time of page 2027, McCubbin County 911 clear.

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0: Max 91, has Amarin been contacted?
1: Negative. Harlemville PD advised to hold off.
0: 10-4.

0: son, Ambulance Anderson, ER roommate, needs an ALS transfer to BJC South Campus, room 11464, bed 2, 86-year-old female on a tonic cardiac monitor. Son, Ambulance Anderson, ER roommate, needs an ALS transfer to BJC South Campus, room 11464, bed 2, 86-year-old female on a cardiac monitor.
1: Seven's going to be out of town on a transit.

0: carnival fires arriving on scene. We'll be out investigating with the police.
1: 10-4, 2037.

Action Model Fire, Model Fire. You're needed to respond to the area of Interstate 55 southbound at 46. Interstate 55 southbound at 46 for a possible start of a grass fire. Attention, Monolo Fire, Monolo Fire. You're needed to respond to Interstate 55 southbound near the 46. Interstate 55 southbound near the 46 for a possible start of a grass fire. Time of phase 2043, McCubbin County, 911 clear.

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1: 10-4, just for 43, I've only received the one call on it. Caller advised he was traveling southbound, and it appeared that a fire was starting north of the 46 on the west side of the roadway.
0: Copy that.
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2: 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That would be the gas side, not the power side.

3 from Akuban, are you 1061? Attention, Gillespie Benalderi Ambulance, Gillespie Benalderi Ambulance, you're needed to respond 203 Nicholas Street, Carlinville, 203 East Nicholas Street, Carlinville, 74-year-old female fell, lift assist only, no injuries. Attention, Gillespie Benalderi Ambulance, Gillespie Benalderi Ambulance, you're needed to respond 203 East Nicholas Street, Carlinville, 203 East Nicholas Street, Carlinville, 74-year-old female fell, lift assist only, no injuries. Time up, age is 2108, McKinney County clear.

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0: Looking for Nathan. 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
1: 18, go ahead.
0: I'm going to female out of Illinois, West End Stratton. This is T-Tom, or Robert. Hey, Adam. T-Tom. And Mary. Hey, Adam. And Nora. And Nora. First name, Ashley. Hey, Adam. S. Sam. H. Henry. O. Lincoln. E. Edward. 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And Nora. Address 413 of 88. 413 of 88.

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on 115 Walnut Street, right, 2115 Walnut Street, right, 31-year-old male, abdominal pain, this is his arm. Time is like a 22:15.

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0: Female out of Illinois, last of Atwood, Adam, Tom, William, Ocean, Ocean, David, first of Ashley, Adam, Sam, Henry, Lincoln, Edward, Young, middle and Mary, date of birth, 2/22/89. 2/22/89.

Attention, Prairieland Ambulance, Prairieland Ambulance. You're needed to respond. 139 North Dye Street, Burton. 139 North Dye Street, Burton. Burton Police Department. For a 49-year-old male needing checked out, he was involved in an altercation. Attention, Prairieland Ambulance, Prairieland Ambulance, you're needed to respond. 139 North Dye Street, Burton, 139 North Dye Street, Burton, Burton Police Department. 49-year-old male involved in an altercation needs to be checked out. Town of Pages, 2320, McKinney County, clear.

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Mary 18, Frank Sam 35117, returns expired, expired August of 26. Tracy Thomas and Jacob Burris out of Springfield on a black 2013 Hyundai sedan, no Z5.

Attention, Staunton Ambulance. Staunton Ambulance, you're going to need to respond to the area of Pearl and Union. Pearl and Union, Staunton, for a subject not responding, unknown breathing. Attention, Staunton Ambulance. Staunton Ambulance, you're going to need to respond to the area of Pearl and Union Street, for a subject down, not responding, unknown breathing. Time and page 010, Macoupin County 911 clear.

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1: What?
0: He didn't answer his phone either. Do you want me to see if Bunker Hill can go out there?
1: Start that way. I'm responding from Atwater.
0: 10-4.
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0: Rejuvenating. People neighbor will be the driver. Do you need middle initial neighbor?
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0: Middle initial J. John, neighbor of 819 of 56. 819 of 56.

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Time of page is 445, McKinnon County, clear.

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You're needed to respond. 751 North Oak Street, Carlinville. 751 North Oak Street, Carlinville. Carlinville Rehab. 77-year-old male fell, laceration to his head. Attention, Gillespie Pendlebury Ambulance, Gillespie Pendlebury Ambulance, you're needed to respond. 751 North Oak Street, Carlinville, 751 North Oak Street, Carlinville, Carlinville Rehab. 77-year-old male fell, laceration to his head. Time of page is 448, McKinney County, clear.

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Bristol Ambulance, respond to an EMS call at 315 West Hauser Street for difficulty breathing. Bristol Ambulance, respond to an EMS call at 315 West Hauser Street for an 83-year-old female having a hard time breathing. 911 clear, 558.

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SWAT ambulance here needs a respond for Madison County, 7957 Alhambra Road. 7957 Alhambra Road, New Douglas. 81-year-old female, fell overnight. She is conscious and breathing. Attention, SWAT ambulance. SWAT ambulance here needed to respond. 7957 Alhambra Road, 7957 Alhambra Road, New Douglas, for an 81-year-old female, fell overnight. She is conscious and breathing. Town Page, 709, Macoupin County, 911, clear.

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Union, Nora, Zebra. 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
0: 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Phone number's returning to a Dolores Schutz. Couldn't hear anything. Upon callback, she answered and said hello, but then disconnected immediately.

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You're being requested at 107 South Meisner, 107 South Meisner, for an 86-year-old female sick and vomiting.

Attention Bunker Hill Ambulance and Rescue. Bunker Hill Ambulance and Rescue. You're being requested at 107 South Meisner Street, Bunker Hill. 86-year-old female, sick and vomiting. Time of page 853, McCubbin County, 911, clear.

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1: Oh, ambulance, Gillespie moving out to ambulance. You're being requested 751 North Oak Street, 751 North Oak Street, Carlinville. 81-year-old male, possible shoulder dislocated. Attention, Gillespie moving out to ambulance, Carlinville crew. Gillespie moving out to ambulance, Carlinville crew. You're being requested 751 North Oak Street, 751 North Oak Street, Carlinville. 81-year-old male, possible shoulder dislocated. Town page 924, McKibben County 911, clear.
2: Divine, she is very dizzy and weak. Her feet are also swollen. Nocomis with ambulance. You're needing to respond to 705 North Pine Street, Nocomis, for a 66-year-old female who's writing she is very dizzy and weak. Divine, her feet are also swollen. 911, clear, 924.

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0: 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Jim 17 advises people have been trespassing on his land. They've put up cameras and spray paint in some trees.

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Attention Glide Signal to Ambulance, Mile of Rescue, Glide Signal to Ambulance, Mile of Rescue. 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

Glisp, we've been on the ambulance, mile of rescue. 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Patient is outside in her vehicle. Time on page 1047, McCoupin County 911, clear.

0: attention, Gillis, moving out of the ambulance. Gillis, moving out of the ambulance. You're being requested 708 Abbott Street, 708 Abbott Street, Gillespie, 68-year-old male, shortness of breath. Attention, Gillis, moving out of the ambulance. Gillis, moving out of the ambulance. You're being requested 708 Abbott Street, 708 Abbott Street, Gillespie. For a 68-year-old male, shortness of breath, called in by a third party, town page 1057, McKibben County, 911, clear.
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Saw an ambulance. Saw an ambulance. Your grandpa said they let transfer Anderson ER room 12 to St. John's room 662. Attention, saw an ambulance. Saw an ambulance. Your grandpa said they let transfer Anderson ER room 12 to St. John's room 662 for a 29-year-old female suffering from abdominal pain. 10:15, 11:01.

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Staunton Ambulance, Staunton Ambulance, you're needing to respond. 215 West Pennsylvania Street, Staunton, Staunton House and Rehab, room 113 A Adam, for an 86-year-old male, elevated blood pressure and shortness of breath. Attention, Staunton Ambulance, you're needed to respond. 215 West Pennsylvania Street, Staunton Health and Rehab, room 113, bed A Adam, for an 86-year-old male, elevated blood pressure and shortness of breath, time of page 1116, McKibben County, 911 clear.

ambulance, you're being pushed to Felix Transfer, Anderson Ring 316, Vet 2, going to Belleville Memorial Care. 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

Attention Medora, fire, attention Medora, fire. Please respond to Sanders Road, just west of 267 for a bush hog and field on fire. Attention Medora, fire. 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Jersey County, time of page 1127.

Attention, Prairie Land Ambulance, Gerard Rescue, Prairie Land Ambulance, Gerard Rescue. You're needed to respond, 421 West Lewis Street, 421 West Lewis Street, Gerard. 73-year-old male, fainted.

0: 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Go ahead.
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group of 17 traffic stops. Okay, Route 4, Green Ridge Road, Route 4, Green Ridge Road. Illinois semi-trailer plate, 869-777, Sam over time. 869-777, Sam over time.

for ambulance. You need to respond to 1300 East Troy Street in Cultural for a 79-year-old female who is currently unresponsive. She is currently breathing. She'll be in room 313. Those for ambulance. You need to respond to 1300 East Tremont Street in Cultural for a 79-year-old female who is currently unresponsive. She is breathing. She'll be in room 313. 91 clear, 1716.

0: the 17, 27.9. More. And Mary Ocean, Ocean, R. Robert E. Edwards. You're saying James. No, R. Ocean. 10:27:62.
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0: 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EMS, please. 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
2: Attention, Ghost Eve, another ambulance. 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You're needed to respond. 1115 Morgan Street, 1115 Morgan Street, Carlinville, at McCoupin Public Transport for a female having seizures in the parking lot. Officer on scene. 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Ghost Eve, another ambulance. You're needed to respond. 1115 Morgan Street, 1115 Morgan Street, Carlinville. I'm a Cuban public transport for a female having seizures in the parking lot. There is an officer on scene. Time of page 1223, McCoupin County, 911 clear.

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1: Did you have a paper for an address, West Fortune in Vernon?
0: Affirmative.
1: Okay. The caller is on the line.

0: That individual is turning around and heading back to his house.
1: Carlinville, try another paper. 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

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Shoal Creek Fire, Bond County 911 request respond to 111 South Ida Street, Sorrento, 50-year-old male, heart attack, in and out of consciousness. 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

0: 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Attention, Northwestern Fire, you're being requested mutual aid. 751 Northeast 850th Avenue, 751 Northeast 850th Avenue, Greenfield, for a combine on fire. Time of page 1328, McCubbin County, 911, clear.
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0: 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Attention Northwestern Fire District, Northwestern Fire, this is a cancellation page. You can disregard 751 Northeast 850th Avenue, Greenfield, per Greenhold Fire, time of cancellation 1333, McCubbin County 911 clear.
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0: 10-4.

Attention, Stalton Ambulance. Stalton Ambulance, you're needed at CHS room 206 for a BLS transfer to Alton Memorial Rehab. 74-year-old male going for rehab. Attention, Stalton Ambulance. Stalton Ambulance, you're needed at CHS room 206 for a BLS transfer to Alton Memorial Rehab. 74-year-old male going for rehab. Time and page 1412.

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0: You have called reference to talk to officer. If you could return 21 to the 1017 and reference the neighbors putting property affairs, including structures, partially on her property.
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responder. 913 North Harrison Street, Leedsville, for a 51-year-old female man by. She's not acting like herself. The device did take some NyQuil. Her pupils are dilated. Leedsville ambulance, you need to respond to an alternate LOC at 913 North Harrison Street, Leedsville, for a 51-year-old female. The device is very out of it. It says she did take some NyQuil. Her pupils are very dilated. 91 clear, 1435.

0: 9-1-7-3 is back in service, back in quarters.
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0: 4 Northeastern, 834 Northeastern Street, Staunton, 51-year-old female needing lift assistance into the residence. 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Tama Page, 1508, Macoupin County, 911, clear.
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She has had a stroke in the past.

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She has had a stroke in the past. I'm at page 1541, McKinney County, 911 clear.

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Trinidad, Trinidad at Anderson ER, room 2, for an ALS transfer to MOBAS. 69-year-old female going for a stroke. 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

0: Juan 3 John.
1: They advise that's the address mom gave, so you can disregard for now.